Thanks for listening to Coast 103.5 this afternoon. It's Paul Kelly. I hope you're having a great weekend. Hopefully you didn't have to change your plans. We had an unexpected guest show up. Rachel, bringing those rains. Some cancellations throughout Los Angeles because of the rain and some of the flooding and stuff like that.

0: 5. Hi there, it's Paul Kelly. Thanks for listening this afternoon. Well, we're celebrating 75 days until Christmas. Yeah, we have a countdown. Any chance we get, we remind ourselves and remind you just how close to the holiday season we are. Alanis Morissette reminding us that the holiday season just around the corner. What an exciting project, huh? Did you see this? She's got an album coming out for the holiday season on November 6th. So lots of holiday songs, but more importantly, some pretty awesome collaborations. Martin Short, Steve Martin, Brandi Carlile, and more. The Good Weather for Immaculate Conception. That's the new Alanis Morissette holiday album coming out on November 6th. Can't wait.
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Hi, it's Paul Kelly. Were you at the show on Wednesday night at SoFi Stadium when Bruno brought out the surprise guest? Rosé made an appearance. Pretty awesome, huh? Bruno Mars now with I Just Might on Coast.

Thank you for listening to Coast 103.5 this weekend. It's Paul Kelly. Next weekend, Taylor Swift going to perform at the Academy Museum Gala on Saturday. Here she is on Coast.

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Hi, it's Paul Kelly. I just love it when big stars show their gratitude, and even after all these years, how grateful Air Supply was to receive their star on the Hollywood Walk of Fame last week. Pretty awesome.

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Hey there, it's Paul Kelly. I hope you're having a great weekend. If you get some time, pop on Hulu and stream our iHeartRadio Music Festival. A couple of weeks ago in Vegas, what a show. 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

0: The best mix on Coast 103.5. Hi, it's Paul Kelly. Thank you for listening. I hope you're having a great weekend. You ready for Halloween? Or are you ready to skip right to the holiday season? My wife says she likes a little bit of separation, so she's got up the Halloween decorations. One of the trends this year is a Halloween tree. Have you seen this? It's like a Christmas tree, but you decorate it with Halloween decorations on it. You can hang ornaments on it, things like that, or you can put up a whole different tree. My wife does have fake pumpkins out on the front porch. We are so afraid. I don't know if you saw the California Wildlife Department saying, do not put real pumpkins out there because it attracts wildlife. You do not want an unexpected trick-or-treater coming down from the mountains. They won't ring the doorbell. Nope.
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The LNK Morning Show is back bright and early Monday with more for your mornings, $1,000 every hour. Plus, we've got Dodgers Game 3. We're going to send you. 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

The best mix of the 80s, 90s, and today on Coast 103.5. Hi there, it's Paul Kelly. I'll tell you what I'm excited about. My wife and I have leftovers. On Sunday nights, we like to clean out the fridge from the leftovers where we went out for date night on Friday, went out for brunch on Saturday, dinner last night. They say that leftovers taste better the next day, where now there's science to back that up. And I'm thinking, my favorite part about doing leftovers, it's not all one meal. Right now we have half of a cheeseburger, some cheese curds, some truffle fries, a little bit of sushi left over, and two slices of thin crust pizza. That is what I'm excited for. Do leftovers taste better the next day? Ooh, I think so. I'm going to find out tonight.

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0: Enjoy what's left of your weekend. Thank you for listening to Coast 103.5. It's Paul Kelly. Delilah with those love songs coming up at 7 o'clock on Coast.
1: Ladies up in here tonight. No fighting.
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It's time for you to put the stress of the day aside and love someone. Focus on someone in your heart, in your life that you can send your love to. Write him a note, call him on the phone, do something kind. 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Thank you for being a part of that.

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0: now, but I'm not sure he's as happy as he says. I love this man, and he continues to tell me that he loves me. But I do believe I'm not good enough for him physically. The emotional connection between the two of us has always been there. We talk 4 or 5 times each day. We have both seen each other through some really tough times. He's my safe place, and I'm afraid to lose that. I also know that the woman he is involved with has no idea that I remain to this day in his life. I also have a relationship with his daughters. Am I just an emotional crutch? I am so confused and sad. What do I do? From Mandy. Mandy, I will have my words for you coming up next. 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
9: Delilah. Mandy writes to me and describes that she is in a relationship with a guy that she met online. He lives with another woman, but he tells her he loves her. Mandy, I'm sure he does love you. It sounds like you are two very, very good friends. But that's all that you are, or you would be the one living with him romantically as a partner. And if friendship is enough for you, if having this man's love and friendship and connection in your life is a good thing and a blessing, then great. If you are expecting him to be romantically connected to you and make you his partner, wrong. Not going to happen, or it would have happened. He's had every opportunity to choose to be romantically connected with you as a partner, and he has chosen not to do that. Now, you can say that you're not good enough for him physically, which is nonsense, or you can say the truth, which is he's not that into you that way. Doesn't mean he doesn't love you. Doesn't mean he doesn't cherish your friendship. He obviously does if you talk 4 or 5 times a day. Sounds like you are truly connected emotionally and good friends. But that is what he is saying, all that he wants. And I'm guessing you want much more. So if you want much more, go find somebody who is emotionally available and wants that kind of relationship with you. If you want much more from this gentleman, you're not probably ever going to see that. And you're going to feel very lonely and very empty waiting for something that he cannot give you. So good luck. And I hope that you meet somebody who meets all of your needs romantically and friendship-wise.

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0: calling. What can I do for you?
1: I was just going to see if I could request a song for my wife.
0: And what's your wife's name?
1: Katie.
0: And what do you want to tell her?
1: Well, I would like to tell her that I love her, and I will see her in about 25 minutes. I'm on the road. I'm almost there.
0: On your way home?
1: Yep.
0: Awesome. And has she fixed dinner for you?
1: Oh, I don't know. We may go out on a date. I'm not sure.
0: Date night tonight. Good for you. Drive carefully. Don't get a ticket, and I'll play a song for you.
1: Oh, I won't get a ticket.
0: All right. You have a good night.
1: All right. Thank you.
0: Bye-bye, hon.

Many of you are missing someone tonight, right now. You're aching to hold someone in your arms, if only for a minute. I hope this show is like a bridge across that distance, keeping your hearts close together until you can be in one another's arms again.

a love song for you. Whatever it is that you're going through and whoever it is that you are focusing on, let me know and I will try to find the perfect song for you. We'll be back with those stories and those songs coming up next. 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If you're...

Liz took the time to write us here at the radio station. She says, "Dear Delilah, I met Ray nearly 8 months ago. I remember being so drawn to him. It was funny because I first noticed his ear piercing, which I didn't like, but then there was something about him. We ended up talking. I gave him my number, hoping he would call, but not thinking he really would. Well, he called me the very next day. It was amazing. Ray is teaching me to love and trust again and to believe in myself. So would you please play a song for the one that I see myself growing old together with in the swing? Ray has been the blessing and the love I never thought I could find, and yet, against all odds, I found him."

Hope you're having a great weekend. The LNK Morning Show is back bright and early Monday with more for your mornings, $1,000 every hour. Plus, we've got Dodgers Game 3. We're going to send you. 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
1: 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This is Delilah's Love Songs at Night, right here on Coast 103.5. Let me see a show of hands. How many of you have little ones that you like doing craft projects with? Autumn projects with? I love doing arts and crafts projects with my kids. And we did such a fun one yesterday. I cut a shape of a hedgehog out of a piece of cardboard, and then I replicated it on paper bags, brown paper bags. And then we went and gathered goodness from the woods, from the side of the road. We picked up huge pine cones. And then we peeled each petal of the pine cone off and glued them on our little hedgehogs. And they turned out so cute. We did one with maple leaves. We did one with sticks. We did one with the pine cone petals. My grandkids and I, they turned out so adorable. Go pick up pine cones. Go look for rocks. Go for a walk in the woods. Go enjoy the beauty, the intense beauty of this season. 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
1: Delilah. Hi, Mary. Thanks for calling. This is Delilah. What can I do for you?
20: I just wanted you to play a goodbye song for my ex-boyfriend, Ted. I called him last night to tell him that I still had feelings for him and kind of just didn't work out. So, like, I just need to get it out and I just wanted to play a goodbye song to him. So
1: basically, he wasn't interested in hearing about your feelings for him, and he's not interested in reconciliation.
20: Not anymore.
1: And your heart's breaking.
20: Oh, yes.
1: And you need a good cry.
20: Yes.
1: Okay, once you have that good cry, young lady, are you going to put this behind you and move forward?
20: Yes, I am.
1: How long did you date?
20: 8.5 months.
1: Okay, you might need more than one good cry. 8.5 weeks, probably only one or two good cries. But 8.5 months, that's probably going to be a week or two of crying.
20: Yes.
1: You know what this calls for? This calls for the heavy-duty get-together with the girlfriends.
20: Yes.
1: This calls for the heavy-duty, we need really good ice cream conversations.
20: Oh, that would be great.

Some radio shows, when you tune in, try to get you riled up. They want to take a moral stand. They want to make a point. We don't want to do that. I don't have a point to make. We want to be sympathetic and encouraging. We want you to feel warm and welcomed each and every night.

Hello, LA. This is Delilah's Love Songs at Night, right here on Coast 103.5. Who is on your heart tonight? Is it a family member, a friend? Maybe somebody you know is going through tough times right now and you really don't know what to say. I like to fix things and I like to encourage, but sometimes my encouragement comes across sounding like a trite slogan that you would see on a wood plaque at a gift shop instead of something heartfelt. So sometimes the best thing that I can do is to just listen. To just listen and love and try to be there and say, I know things are not going to be better overnight, but I promise they will get better. Sometimes that's all you can do. If you're going through a tough time right now, maybe the last thing you want to hear is God is going to bring you through this and make you a stronger person on the other side. It's true, but hearing that doesn't help when you're not on the other side yet sometimes. Sometimes hearing that only feels like you are unjustly or unfairly being put through stuff. For what? So I'm not going to say that if you're going through a really difficult time. I am going to say that tomorrow is another day. And though things may not be perfect, things might not be fixed, things might not be right,

0: good evening. Who is this?
1: Hey, this is Catherine.
0: Catherine, welcome. What can I do for you?
1: Actually, I'm having a little problem. A friend of mine isn't talking to me, and I have no idea why not. And I have tried passing notes to her. I've tried emailing her. I've tried text messaging her, but she's ignoring me.
0: How old are you?
1: I'm 15.
0: Okay, so this is a friend at school?
1: Yes.
0: And what's her name?
1: Her name is Caroline.
0: And how long have you two been friends?
1: It's about second grade.
0: Oh, my. Has she ever behaved like this before?
1: A couple of months ago, she was.
0: Wow. That's very weird.
1: Yeah, I know. And she had never behaved like this before.
0: Well, you can assume the best and think that maybe something is going on in her home environment, something is going on in her heart, something is going on in her life, that she is not herself, and be patient.
1: Mm-hmm.
0: Or you can assume that until she lets you know that she wants to resume your friendship, that you should not put yourself in a position of getting your heart stepped all over time and time again.
1: Yes.
0: I'm sorry.
1: And I just want to know what I did.
0: Well, let me find a song for you.
1: Okay, thank you.
0: Bye-bye.
1: Bye.

0: It's Coast 103.5. You found Delilah on Love Songs at Night. Welcome aboard Los Angeles. I've got a cup of tea here in the studio. My shoes are kicked off. The lights are turned down. And I want to hear from you. I want to know who you're thinking of, who has touched your heart, what things are going on in your life. Brian called wanting a song for his wonderful parents who have helped him to get his life back on track. Nick has a special song for a girl who is going through a divorce. Gary for his wife of 4 years and his best friend of 25 years. His bride's name is Carla. How about you? What's going on in your world? Call me, tell me, and I will find a song for you. 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
16: Delilah. 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Who's this?
22: This is Lisa.
16: Lisa, what can I do for you?
22: Well, I wanted to dedicate a song to a friend who's also my stepsister, and she's recovered from breast cancer twice, and this is really the month of her anniversary, finding out that she has been cancer-free, and I wanted to dedicate a song to her.
16: And what's her name?
22: Her name is Ginny.
16: And Ginny's fought breast cancer twice now.
22: Yes.
16: God bless her.
22: Yes. We're just so lucky to have her, you know, still in our lives. And we worry about her constantly. But it's just a wonderful feeling to know that it's been 7 years. And every year, you know, this month is her anniversary and she's made it again. So
16: what a perfect month to celebrate this, huh?
22: Absolutely.
16: So does she participate in any of the fundraisers for breast cancer awareness?
22: She does. She does locally. And,
16: I knew that. I knew that without even asking.
22: We all do as a family.
16: God bless you.
22: Thank you.
16: I will play that for her and for all survivors.
22: Great.

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Come in and make yourself at home. We've got hot coffee. We've got hot tea. I believe there's some hot cocoa. Pull up a chair and let's talk heart to heart. Tell me who you're thinking of. Tell me what brings you joy. And tell me what song you want to hear, and I will try to find it just for you tonight.

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The LNK Morning Show is back bright and early Monday with more for your mornings, $1,000 every hour. Plus, we've got Dodgers Game 3. We're going to send you. 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

Mandy writes to me and describes that she is in a relationship with a guy that she met online. He lives with another woman, but he tells her he loves her. Mandy, I'm sure he does love you. It sounds like you are two very, very good friends. But that's all that you are, or you would be the one living with him romantically as a partner. And if friendship is enough for you, if having this man's love and friendship and connection in your life is a good thing and a blessing, then great. If you are expecting him to be romantically connected to you and make you his partner, wrong. Not going to happen, or it would have happened. He's had every opportunity to choose to be romantically connected with you as a partner, and he has chosen not to do that. Now, you can say that you're not good enough for him physically, which is nonsense, or you can say the truth, which is he's not that into you that way. Doesn't mean he doesn't love you. Doesn't mean he doesn't cherish your friendship. He obviously does if you talk 4 or 5 times a day. Sounds like you are truly connected emotionally and good friends. But that is what he is saying, all that he wants. And I'm guessing you want much more. So if you want much more, go find somebody who is emotionally available and wants that kind of relationship with you. If you want much more from this gentleman, you're not probably ever going to see that. And you're going to feel very lonely and very empty waiting for something that he cannot give you. So good luck. And I hope that you meet somebody who meets all of your needs romantically and friendship.

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0: Hello, this is Delilah's Love Songs at Night, right here on Coast 103.5. Smoothing off the rough edges of your day, helping you to relax and unwind. How did you do today? Did you have a good day? Did you get a lot accomplished? Do you feel like you had a bad day if you didn't get a lot accomplished? Do you measure the worth or the value of your day based on how much productivity you put out? Well, it's good to be productive. And you won't find me sitting down very often because I like to get a lot of stuff done. But that's not what makes your day successful. How many loads of laundry you did, how many projects you wrote, how many book reports, those things are not what makes your day successful or not. 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And if you didn't, then you got tomorrow to try again. 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
22: Delilah. Matthew, welcome. This is Delilah. What can I do for you?
23: Thank you, Delilah. And I just want to say God bless you and all your staff at the show there.
22: Oh, thank you. He has blessed us richly.
23: I wanted to call and first of all, thank you. I've been married for 12 years to my wonderful wife, Stacy. And last year we went through probably one of the greatest years of turmoil that, that we've ever been through and probably just about any couple could go through. We called you on a trip that we were making and you offered nothing but words of encouragement. And I wanted to thank you for that. And at the same time, I wanted to go a step further and let the whole entire world know what a remarkable woman that I'm married to. My wife has been through a considerable amount just recently, and I have seen a woman grow out of all of those circumstances to be one of the most incredible people I've ever met. And God's blessed me because I'm married to her, and I want to thank her and express how much I love her and appreciate her.

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We want to make your night a little more peaceful. We're not here to bring about division or get people riled up. We're just here to laugh and love and have a great time with wonderful songs. I'm so glad you're a part of this.

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Only rehearse in your mind, in your imagination, the very best scenarios. 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I'll be back with songs to help you in your imagination coming right up. 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

0: Stephanie, hi, this is Delilah. What can I do for you?
1: Hi, I was wondering if you could play a song for someone for me.
0: That's what I do all night, every night.
1: Great.
0: And who's it for?
1: His name is Paul. I was just in a series of bad relationships for a long time, and I tried to just not date for a few years, and then he just kind of showed up this past year, and he's just an amazing guy, and he's really into me, and it's been an awesome time just hanging out with him. So
0: before you found that handsome prince, you had to kiss a lot of toads.
1: Yes, that's true.
0: But this one isn't a toad.
1: No.
0: You're
1: not
0: sure?
1: At all. Yes.
0: Now, how do you know that Paul is different from the other jerks that you've been involved with?
1: He listens to me, and more than that, like, he not only remembers the things that I say, but, like, he tries to figure out why I say them, and, like, he listens to things that I say are my favorite, and if he knows it's my favorite song, he tries to figure out why it's my favorite song, and he just really, like, cares for me in a really deep way, so.
0: So he's intimately interested in your heart.
1: Yeah.
0: What makes you tick? What makes you smile? What makes you rejoice?
1: Yeah.
0: Good for you. Good for him. I'll play a song for you, Stephanie.
1: Thank you very much.

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0: 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Keeping you company all night long, I am here to play your favorite love songs, to play your requests and your dedications, to share your Delilah dilemmas, where you write to me with your problem, and I pry into your business, and then I give you my best advice. I'm not a counselor, I'm not a therapist, I'm not a doctor, I never graduated from college. So that said, my advice is just that, it's just my thoughts, it's my advice. You don't have to agree with me. That's the beautiful thing about the world that we live in. We can disagree with people and still love them. Did you know that? Hard to believe if you watch social media or watch the news, because the last 5 or 10 years, it feels like if somebody disagrees with you or if you disagree with them, it's okay to dislike them, to stop loving them. Not okay. So when we do a Delilah dilemma and I share my thoughts, that's all it is. It's just my opinion or my advice. And it usually comes from a place of, yep, been there, done that, got the t-shirt, made that mistake. But every night we get together and share our hearts. I try very much to help you to feel better than before you tuned into the show. I want to give you a virtual hug if you're hurting. I want to be your friend if you're lonely or lost. I am here to help you feel very connected tonight and every night. Thank you for joining me. 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
0: Josh, thank you for calling. Thank you for being so patient on hold. Who do you want to brag about?
15: Well, I want to brag about my wife, Tabitha. She is just really an incredible woman. She's done a lot of things to sacrifice for my dreams in our marriage. And we've been married a little over 4 years now. And she's supporting me going back to law school and quitting work.
0: Really?
15: Yes.
0: What do you want to accomplish going to law school?
15: Well, I'd like to do some sort of employment law or work for a corporation, but it's just always a dream that I've had, and I kind of put it on hold.
0: You and Tabitha have a great night. Congratulations. Good luck in school.
15: Thank you very much. You have a great night.
0: All right. Bye-bye.

The other day, I saw this little quote on Facebook. I may have shared it with you. Anytime I see something brilliant or inspiring or wicked funny, I try to share it with you on Facebook. Sometimes I can't share the really wicked funny stuff because it's totally inappropriate, and I don't want you to know what a pig or a brat I can truly be. So I have to kind of self-edit. But I saw this little quote on Facebook that says, "Everyone you meet is fighting a battle you know nothing about. Be kind." One time I was being very rude, driving in traffic like a bat out of hell, and I was trying to get someplace, and people were flipping me off and cutting me off, and they didn't understand that my daughter was having an asthma attack in the back seat, and I was trying desperately to get her to the clinic. I didn't have a cell phone. I couldn't call an ambulance to come and intervene. I had to get from point A to point B. Everyone you meet is fighting a battle you know nothing about. You don't know what they're going through. You don't know if they're battling cancer. You don't know if the love of their life just walked out the door and left them. You don't know why they're hurting or why they're irritable or why they're driving through traffic like that. So be kind. You're listening to The Line On.

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0: 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Olivia Dean, Man I Need. 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

0: Hey, it's Alex Warren. You know the angels up in the clouds? They're jealous knowing you found the number one morning show in all of LA. It's the LNK Morning Show on Coast 103.5. Very extraordinary.
1: They say the holy water's watered down, and this town's lost its faith. 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
7: I think you'll agree with me. 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

0: Hey, good morning. Coast 103.5, we're the Ellen K Morning Show here on your Monday, the 12th of October already. And it's also National Indigenous Peoples Day, Columbus Day. So post offices are closed, banks, it's a federal holiday, but the stock market's still open. Some schools are like 50-50, Ryan. Mm-hmm. You have little kids in your life. Are they in school?
1: One is, one isn't, because there are two different schools now.
0: Oh, okay. Yeah. All right. See, that's how it is.
1: I know.
0: I don't know. We were just thinking about this because you may be seeing a lot of teenagers hanging around today.
2: If I'm on the street on like a Friday at 3 p.m. and I see a group of eighth graders on one side of the street, I will cross to the other side of the street because eighth graders will make fun of you, but in an accurate way. They will get to the thing that you don't like about you.
0: It is so true. Wait, Calvin and I used to go to a Dunkin' Donuts near North Hollywood High, and we would go after school, and if there were a lot of teenagers in there, he would even say, Mom, we can't go in there. Yeah, teenagers.
1: I know. Ellen, one time, I remember driving with my mom, and she saw a teenager litter, like an eighth grader.
0: Yeah.
1: And she was a big anti-litter person.
0: Yes.
1: And she pulled over, she did a, busted a U-turn yeah. to go confront the kid walking down the street, and I was like, Mom, oh. he's a teenager. Don't do it. He's going to roast you.
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0: think tonight might be the night. We might find out who our halftime performer is for our Super Bowl here at SoFi. So that's going to be exciting. I know. Who do you think?
1: I still got to go Miley.
0: Miley?
1: It's been the big buzz.
0: Don't know, but I think they might announce it tonight, Monday Night Football. We're going to find out. Hey, we are your place for music, money, and fun, and top stories coming up next.

And we are the LNK Morning Show. Good morning on your Monday, October 12th. It's Coast 103.5. Top stories, top of the hour. Good morning and welcome. Reminder, today is a federal holiday, Columbus Day, Indigenous Peoples Day. Banks, post offices are closed, so no regular mail. But the stock market and stores are a go. Schools, though, kind of 50-50. Not all districts follow the same plan, but it is a full session day for LAUSD. Prayers are up for the Pope. Leo XIV announcing a minor health scare. He's having lung surgery this week. During his Sunday blessing in St. Peter's Square, the Chicago native telling the Catholic crowd the doctors have found a small growth. They caught it early. They will remove it, and he will need 1 week of recovery. And the Dodgers looking to bounce back after a tough start in the NLCS. They kept it close all night, so really no reason for concern. Yamamoto getting the game to start against the Brewers 2 p.m. And touching down with the football fix, both collegiate and pro. First, the Chargers still looking for that first win. Losing again, and the Rams host the Bills tonight at SoFi. 5:15 kick on both ABC7 and ESPN. There is a rumor that the halftime announcement for Super Bowl 61 happening here in LA at SoFi may be made tonight on Monday Night Football. And how about our Bruins? Shocking Oregon this weekend on the road in Eugene, remaining perfect on the season, unbeaten. UCLA now ranked 12th in the nation. USC also grabbing a weekend win over Penn State. Very nice. And our coast taking a proper pounding from Tropical Storm Rachel. Looking like the worst of the damage landed in Long Beach. Massive waves smashing through seawalls, flooded homes, forced evacuations with red tags. Thankfully, no reports of human injury. Newport getting wild as well. Huntington also taking a hefty hit. And despite all of it, these tides actually came in lower than expected, so this could kind of have been way worse. A coastal flood advisory remaining in place through tomorrow afternoon. And fully fall to welcome the week, mostly cloudy, spotty showers, cool and cozy. Sun returns tomorrow. We warm up through the week as we go. But Torrance, today you will see 70 for your high. Tarzana, you're going to see 65. And right now it is 58 in Burbank. A little bit of rain coming down. It's KOST Los Angeles. 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

0: Let's Vogue. It's the Ellen K. Morning Show. It's Coast 103.5. Not so sure about your football preferences lately? Go UCLA Bruins.
1: There you go.
2: Oh, she's got the hat. She just busted out the hat.
0: You know where I got this hat from? Our garage wall. Because every inch of our garage is covered with hats and jerseys.
2: Okay.
0: And
2: yeah.
0: So I'm like, hey, you know what? The Bruins are undefeated. Let's go.
2: Yeah.
0: It's just good energy. It's good for our city.
2: What'd you do with the Chargers hat?
0: I thought it was here, but someone must have taken it.
2: Oh, I'm sure they took it. Yeah, what a hot commodity. Definitely everyone wants a Chargers hat.
0: Tonight on Monday Night Football here in L.A., it looks like we may find out who's going to be the halftime performer. Will it be Taylor Swift? Will it be Miley Cyrus? Who will it be? Will it be Bruno Mars?
2: It's a big deal, too, because it's here.
0: It's here.
2: L.A. You can't, like, not deliver.
0: You've got to be L.A.
2: Yeah.
0: I mean, that's why I think Miley.
2: Okay. All right.
0: I think they're going to announce it on Monday Night Football. SoFi, Mike's going to be DJing at the Super Bowl.
3: Yeah, that's exciting. I'll be out there,
0: I know. That's so good.
3: I can't wait.
0: Wow, he's been booked.
2: Ready to go.
0: He's booked. No one else can book him. We got him.
3: Let's go.

0: So my husband has a dental appointment today, and it was at 4. He changed it for Monday Night Football.
1: Oh, man.
2: Well, and the Dodgers come on at 2 today. He might just want to push it to tomorrow.
0: He's doing it at 11 a.m.
2: Oh, there you go, Roy. Smart.
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0: You know what a banana's about? The new banana. Have you heard about it?
1: Oh, is it the blue one?
0: What's the blue banana?
1: Oh, I'll tell you about the blue
0: banana. Oh, okay. No, it's a banana that doesn't turn brown. Ooh. It's been bioengineered so that it never spoils.
1: Huh.
0: Yeah, what's the blue banana?
1: Well, there's a blue banana, I guess, that tastes like vanilla ice cream inside.
0: Whoa. Oh, no way.
1: Yeah, it's got a blue sheath. It's white on the inside. It looks like a regular banana on the inside, but it's blue, and I guess the flavor is just like bananas.
0: Oh, no way. We got to try these things. Yeah. And welcome to a whole new week for you. Cash on Coast is coming up. We have Blippi four packs as well. Be Like Blippi Tour, SeaWorld San Diego Spooktacular, and we're going to play some hockey, LA Kings. Got all that for you. Just keep it here with us.
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0: We'd love to give you money again if you missed it. Your cash on Coast. The word is bills. You have all hour to do it. And there's so many ways to get hold of us here. Do you have a husband who loves football so much he'll do anything to not miss a game? Maybe not a husband, Ryan, but like what is that passion thing in your partner's life that they rearranged their schedule for? My husband had a dental appointment, and it's hard to get into the dentist. It was at 4. He's moved it to 11 because we have the Dodgers at 2, and then we have Monday Night Football at 4.
1: Yeah, it's good.
0: Yeah.
1: I mean, you won't see him at all today unless you join him for you know, all of it.
0: Yeah. And then I think for you, sometimes it might be wrestling.
1: It's 100% wrestling.
0: Okay.
1: I will. Right. It doesn't matter if it's at 9 a.m. on a Sunday. I don't care. Bye. Yep. I'm breaking all plans. I will be in front of the TV.
0: What is it for you, Mike?
2: I don't think I have one, but my wife definitely does arrange her whole entire day around cooking. She's like, I have to be home at this time so I can start the oven, and she'll do the whole schedule that way.
0: That's
2: for
0: so
2: cooking.
0: Nice. I like that. I like that a lot. For me, it's probably just binging something.
2: Okay.
0: Yeah. But I saw Verity over the weekend. It's really good. I love Dakota Johnson.

0: and Anne Hathaway. Mm-hmm. And it's like, it's such a thriller. It's a book. Emily read the book, and it's, I guess, for the book purists, it's not enough. Mm-hmm. But for me, just not reading the book, it's more than enough.
1: Okay.
0: And I think it's going to be a series.
1: Yeah. I just thought of something else that that women will arrange their whole day over.
0: Yeah.
1: We shared this a little bit ago, that this guy went viral because his wife had to wash her hair.
2: I just wanted to pop in here to let you know that my wife does have to wash her hair this morning, okay? She announced that today, as she does every time. She has to wash her hair. And so I just wanted to make sure you knew that so you could prepare your day accordingly in case it gets in the way or you have to rearrange things in your schedule. And just in case that affects the way you were going to do things today, she does have to wash her hair this morning.
0: That is so true. I love it. Yeah, what is yours? Get a hold of us.
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0: Right, my husband's rearranged his entire day for sports, which, good. We have a lot of good stuff going on today. 2 o'clock, we got the Dodgers. Let's go blue. Then we've got the Rams at 4. That's exactly when hubby was going to have his dental appointment, but he changed it to 11 a.m. So it's rearranging your day for something that you really love. And Wendy, thanks for calling. It happened to you. How?
1: So we get to Vegas, and, you know, the game started 10, but we had driven from L.A., like, you know, 5 a.m. or something, so we were hungry. So I said, hey, let's eat. And we're sitting there looking at the menus, and he looks at me and he just says, I can't do this. And he got up to go look for the TV to watch the game.
0: He just left you there.
1: He just left me there.
0: I can't do
1: I'm
0: this.
1: I'm looking at the menu, and I'm thinking, what, you know, rethinking all my life choices. I'm like, did this really just happen to me?
0: He's kind of doing you a favor, though. Kind of like, I can't sit here and fake a conversation with you when all I can think about is the game.
1: Now, there was a little happy ending.
0: Oh.
2: Oh.
1: He came back. And he said, we can eat and watch the game over here.
0: That's okay, right, right, Wendy. That's how you do it. I love a good sports bar. There are so many great ones. We just went to one, had 53 TVs. Like, they're everywhere. Two floors, 53 TVs.
2: Where?
0: It's called Pawn Shop on Melrose. We went there on Saturday, and it was so exciting because there was no shortage of everything going on in the world.
2: Yeah.
0: Right there. Yeah. Cold beer, big screens. Love it. So what do you rearrange your day for? Keep them coming. Call us at 800-929-KOST.

All right, we're the Ellen K. Morning Show. It's Coast 103.5, and we've got Blippi. Be Like Blippi. The tour is coming to Long Beach Terrace Theater, and it's coming this month, October 24th. Then Anaheim at the Grove on the 25th, and we've got your four packs. So take the whole family. Blippi's real name, Stephen John, and he created the character for preschoolers, but now the entire world has fallen in love with Blippi. It's a four pack right now. It's 800-929-KOST.

0: Hi, good morning. Who's this?
1: Christina.
2: Christina.
0: Hey, Christina. Congratulations. You got a 4-pack to Blippi.
1: Thank you.
0: You know, he used to be in the Air Force?
2: No.
0: Yeah. Huh. Yeah, sorry. He worked on a military aircraft. Look at him now. I love his suspenders.
2: I feel like the original Blippi, like when he stopped being Blippi, he got real jacked, too.
0: Oh, did he really?
2: Yeah,
0: that's awesome.
2: Yeah, he's built.
0: Well, congratulations. You have little kids?
1: Yes, I have a 5-year-old.
0: Oh, that's so fun.
1: Well, and surprisingly, we were thinking about being Blippi and what's the other one's name? The girl. Oh, God, I'm bad with that.
0: Oh, Mika?
1: Yeah, Mika. That's it. Yes.
0: Mika, Blippi's best friend?
1: Best friend.
0: Oh, that's great. Awesome. Well, congratulations. Have a great day.
1: Thank you.
0: We got a happiness hack for you.
2: What's your stress level like this morning, Christina? Are you stressed?
1: I had a coffee just now, so.
2: Okay. All right. That helps, I'm sure. I got something else that will help you. It's very, you know what? We're going to revert back to Blippi. We're all going to be like Blippi.
0: Okay. Oh, great.
2: Yeah. Share it next.

0: things that I've got.
1: All right. It is your happiness hack. Things that can make you happy, and we're going blippy. Just gave away a 4-pack.
2: Yeah, very simple, almost childlike today. So grab a piece of paper and draw a house.
1: Okay.
2: Seriously.
1: All right.
2: Okay. So I love this. Researchers had a group of, stressed out people draw pictures, right?
1: Okay.
2: They said, all right, sit down. I know we're all stressed out. I want us all to draw. We're going to see if this helps.
1: All right.
2: So you can draw whatever you want. Okay.
1: Oh,
2: no, listen, though. Here's why we're drawing a house. Some people drew what was stressing them out, right?
1: Oh.
2: They would draw the scenario that was causing them the anxiety.
1: Okay.
2: Others, Ellen, they drew things that made them happy. And guess who felt better? Guess whose stress melted away? Not the people drawing the thing stressing them out, the happy artist. And you want to know the most common happy drawing?
1: The house.
2: A house.
1: Oh, that's so good.
2: A plain old basic house, like the ones we drew as kids. It doesn't matter if you're terrible at drawing, give it a front porch, a tree, your family in the yard, sun in the corner, whatever makes you smile. The idea is to give your brain a little vacation from whatever's bothering you. So it's like science at the most basic childlike level.
1: I love it. My house is sitting in grass.
2: Show up your, there you go.
1: I have a chimney with smoke coming out of it. And a rounded door. I like the rounded door.
2: Okay, rounded door.
1: It's gonna be red.
2: There you go.
1: And it's got the big windows.
2: There you go, Ellen.
1: Draw your house. I feel so happy.

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0: All right, Toby Maguire officiated his ex-wife's wedding to a billionaire weeks after finalizing their divorce. So that's kind of cool. Jennifer Meyer grew up here in L.A. That's Toby's ex-wife, and she's her dad's Ron Meyer, so he like ran all of Hollywood for so many years. He's still just like a king, right? And then she meets Toby Maguire because she's in the business, basically. And we used to go to do our radio show every year in Maui, and the Meyers would always be there, and they'd fly in on their private jet, and then Jennifer Meyer would come and hang out with us by the pool or the beach, and she would tell us who was on the private jet that time. It would always be like Leo DiCaprio or Matt Damon. It was always whoever the big hot actor was. Mm-hmm. And so I always was really, it made sense that she married Toby Maguire.
2: Yeah.
0: And they had two kids together. They were together for a long time, for, you know, like 8 years.
2: Mm-hmm. I'm all for like a friendly, amicable split. Yeah. But right. Marrying?
3: Yeah.
0: Yeah, right?
2: Being the officiant to a new guy who's also very wealthy, more than you.
0: Yes.
2: I would feel very awkward doing that. Would you?
0: I would. I don't know that I could do it.
3: Yeah. Do it.
0: Well, so Meyer and this billionaire have a baby, and I guess they're just all friends. You know, Toby and Jennifer share two kids that are grown up, 19 and 17. So, but that would be very, very difficult. Mm. How about this wedding? Gwyneth Paltrow officiated Rob Lowe's son's wedding. So it's kind of like all these officiants. Seacrest is an officiant. I mean, he could do it too. Mm-hmm. So I don't know. Do we have to go out and get our license to do that now?
2: Yeah, we should.
0: It's like the hot thing.
2: Yeah.
0: All right. Dumois is reporting via anonymous sources that Taylor Swift and Travis Kelce are now developing a private compound in Pennsylvania featuring multiple structures. And we also heard this Monday Night Football on ABC and ESPN with the Bills visiting the Rams tonight. Maybe the halftime announcement for Super Bowl 61 happening right here at SoFi. So we're waiting to see if it's going to be Miley or Taylor or who. And Megan Fox has bypassed OnlyFans and launched her own exclusive paid content site, Megan Fox World. And when she says world, wow, is it ever. Her announcement stated, quote, "Women have spent decades being told that visibility is power. While someone else owns the platform, the audience, or the image, I'm interested in what happens when women own all three." So she's quite the specimen, and now she's got Megan Fox World.
2: I just tried to go there. Our company won't let me get in.
0: Well, and also, you might get flagged for that.
2: It's what happened. I just got flagged.
4: That's cool.
0: Are we on Team Kelly or Team Store? Kelly Clarkson traveled across New York City to Brooklyn to go to a store called Art of Play. She said she was treated unfairly there. She wanted to buy a $15,000 bird. It's this kind of, it's a crank. You crank it and the bird sings. But she said she got treated like Julia Roberts in Pretty Woman. They didn't know who she was and they were rude to her. That's what she's claiming. Now, the store has come back and said that, you know, first Kelly posted, "Wow, dude, you're an idiot. You just lost a huge sale. You should go check out Art of Play in Brooklyn if you enjoy being treated like Julia Roberts' character in Pretty Woman." So now the store is calling her a liar, and now she's firing back. Now she's calling them a liar. So anyway, it's going back and forth. I don't know how this is going to end.
2: The bird wasn't for sale, though. I just want to say that.
3: But then
0: she's saying that it was for sale, that they're lying, that they came back and said it's not for sale.
2: This is a popular store. It's a bird called Molly. It's been there for years. They would never sell Molly. I know about Molly. It's not for sale.
0: That all never happened, and now it's not for sale. Okay, cool. Before adding, so you're not only rude, you're also a liar. I don't know. I'm with Kelly on this one.
2: I
0: know you're not.
2: Not at all.
0: But why would she lie about something like
2: that? Why would you
0: like
2: call
0: that?
2: Out a little mom-and-pop shop that is... just don't do that. You know how to make this right? You spend the $15,000 you were going to buy on a toy bird, and you buy toys for underprivileged kids in Brooklyn, and go, so sorry.
0: But what if she was right?
2: She's not right.
0: Oh, okay. Well, Ryan, I guess he's been there and he's seen the bird.
2: I know Molly.
3: I guess.
0: Jeez. Well, let's talk about love. 12 years strong. And then what is the secret sauce for George Clooney and Amal?
5: What do we learn?
6: If you choose the most incredible person, then it all goes well from there.
5: She looked at me. She was talking about herself, of course. No, we feel very lucky. And very happy to have found each other.
0: So. I know. We're all cringing. They seem in love. Okay. Aww. Your top stories are next. And I'm like, yeah.

We're the LMK Morning Show and it's Coast 103.5. Top stories, top of the hour. All right, let's get this. A coastal flood advisory remains in place through tomorrow afternoon. Those massive waves smashing through seawalls. You got Long Beach, Huntington Beach, Newport Beach. These tides actually came in lower than expected. This could have been way worse, but yeah. Our coast has taken that proper pounding from Tropical Storm Rachel, and we're just hoping for some relief. All right, what about this? Today's a federal holiday, Columbus Day, Indigenous Peoples Day. Banks and post offices closed, so no regular mail, but the stock market and stores are a go. And schools are 50-50. Not all districts follow the same plan, but it's a full session day for LAUSD. And Reese's leading the pack as chocolate dominates Halloween candy rankings. The candy ranked number one in all, 40 of our states. Chocolate making up 7 of the country's top 10 most purchased candies. And on top of that, it's Reese's Peanut Butter Cups, of course. And our football fix, both collegiate and pro. The Chargers still looking for that first win. The Rams hosting the Bills tonight at SoFi. 5:15 kick on both ABC7 and ESPN. Rams favored to win in a high-scoring shootout. We got Matthew Stafford slinging against Josh Allen. Going to be a nice matchup. And congrats to UCLA. They are still perfect for the season, undefeated. Fully fall to welcome the week. Cloudy, spotty showers and cool sun returns tomorrow. Tustin, you go to 70 today. Temple City, 65 for your high. And it's 61 in Burbank. KOST Los Angeles. 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Coming up, more of your cash on Coast. And we've got SeaWorld Spooktacular 4-packs as well. LNK Q&A. Keep it here to win.

Are you a mama's boy and proud of it? Brian is. He's a mama's boy. He's engaged to Michaela. And there's a mommy issue. So Michaela wrote a letter to Alan. She didn't know where else to turn. And thank you. You can write to us at coast1035.com. Just tap that envelope. You are in our studio. But yeah, mama's boys. When does it become a problem? We also have your cash on Coast and your four packs to SeaWorld Spooktacular. All just ahead. Keep it here to win.

0: We're the Ellen K. Morning Show. Thanks for having us on. I'm loving all the responses to what would you stop your life for and schedule, rearrange your schedule, maybe to wash your hair. My husband today had to change his dental appointment because got the Dodgers at 2. I guess your Rams at 5:15. And his appointment was at 4, like right smack dab in the middle.
1: Mm-hmm.
0: So now it's at 11. So awesome. All right. Your letters to Ellen. Are you a mama's boy? Yes. I work with two of them.
2: Yeah.
1: Your son is too. You have one.
0: He's not as much of a mama's boy as you are, Ryan, because we don't talk to each other multiple times a day. I don't call him. He calls me.
1: Yeah.
0: And I would say it's like every other day we talk, but he calls. So thank you,
1: guys,
0: you for
1: wait,
0: well, saying
1: you guys
0: he's a mama's
1: every
0: boy.
1: Day?
0: We don't talk every day. We text,
1: that
0: but
1: shocks
0: we don't.
1: Me.
0: We don't physically speak on the phone every day.
1: Whoa, I didn't know that.
0: Yeah, yeah. All right. How many times a day do you and your mom?
1: Probably twice.
0: Twice.
1: Yeah, like once when I get home from work, I'm out walking the dog, and then I'll do like a nightly, like, "What'd you guys do today?" Check in.
0: Okay.
1: At the end of the day.
0: Every single day,
1: without fail.
0: Okay. Well, Michaela wrote us a letter. Dear Ellen, I'm hoping you can help me because I'm starting to feel like there's no room for me to breathe in my own relationship. My fiance, Brian's super close to his mom. She's always called him a lot. But since we became engaged, she's ramped it up big time. Brian is her firstborn of two. She raised him as a single mom, so I understand the closeness. But she's all over us, and it feels intrusive. She slides into my DMs, comments on my social media, and now I'm second-guessing what I share online. Something that used to be fun and casual has become another thing I have to think about, and I'm not trying to take her son away from her. When I brought this up to my fiancé, hoping we could talk about some reasonable boundaries, he essentially said he wasn't going to ask his mother to change. We're engaged. We're preparing to build a life together. Am I asking for too much? Or is it time for Brian to understand that getting married means something has to change? And this is from Michaela. So Michaela, she's ramped it up since you became engaged. So obviously she does feel you're going to take her son away from her. Mm-hmm. And I don't think that that's a realistic feeling, but that's her feeling. So if Brian doesn't want to step in, I mean, I don't know what the avenues could be.
1: I mean, your husband-to-be looked you in the face and told you that you rank second, that mom will always outrank you. He said it. That's what you're dealing with. You either have to understand that and accept it, like he said, or mm-hmm. pause the wedding. Don't cancel it, but figure this out.
0: Oh, pause it.
1: He told you mom will always be more important.
0: He's not going to ask his mother to change, he said.
1: Yeah, that's what that means.
0: She needs him, and I need to get used to it.
1: That's exactly what he's saying. That's it.
0: It's 800-929-KOST. I just wonder. I don't know.
1: There's not room for three in this relationship.
0: Okay. Well, now she's all over the social media as well. And I think that's the... She spent more time talking about the social media. She slides into my DMs and comments on my social media posts. There is a rule. I am not allowed to follow. I am not allowed to comment. You know, that's Calvin and I had that understanding when he was in high school.
1: Yeah. And I can say Ellen does live up to that. There have been times where Calvin's gone on a date and I go, let's look her up. And she's like, no.
0: No. I made him a promise. I said, I will not. I am not going to. I mean, Roy's even looked her up before
1: yeah,
0: I have.
1: I know.
0: Because it scares me. I don't want to ever cross him like that.
1: Mm-hmm.
0: I don't want him to think that I'm stalking.
1: We could have done it from my account, though. I could have done
0: it. Right. Oh, my God. Well, what would you do? And are you in the situation? Are you mama's boy? Are you married to one? It's 800-929-KOST.
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0: It's SeaWorld San Diego Spooktacular. Are you with a Casanova? Have you ever been a Casanova?
1: Have I ever been?
2: Yeah.
0: Mike, you don't even have to answer.
2: Okay.
0: All right, Casanova. It's about Casanovas. We're going to ask a question. First caller with the right answer. It's going to Spooktacular. We'll do it next.

0: We're going to Spooktacular. It's going to be fun. SeaWorld, Halloween comes to life at SeaWorld San Diego. It's the number one top sign that Casanova will not settle down. So if you're with a guy and you're thinking, wow, seems experienced, maybe he has multiples, he'll never settle down. It's the number one sign that he will never settle down.
1: By the way, as a woman, can you ID Casanova pretty quickly? Like your female sense, you go, oh, I get what you are.
0: I think so.
1: I see what's going on here.
0: I think so. The kind of guy who, like, all right, say you're at the beach. Say you rode your bicycles to the beach. You're at the beach. You're laying. Hey, I forgot something. I've got to go back to the car or whatever. I've got to go, you know, ride my bike back to the whatever. And then is gone for, you know, an hour and a half.
1: Mm-hmm.
0: And you're at the beach alone.
1: This happened to you? That's very specific. That's very...
0: Yeah, I dated a Casanova once, right? He was gone. And he came back. And then I just rode my bike home.
1: Mm-hmm.
0: Said, okay,

0: You're a Casanova. I don't have any time for you. But it's 800-929-KOST. What's a Casanova thing you've done? Did you ever do that? Ride your bikes to the beach and then leave the person?
1: I have never done that.
0: You went to Casanova somewhere else?
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I'm loving your guesses. I think maybe every girl at some point in her life runs into a Casanova or dates one, but it's the number one sign that Casanova will not settle down. It's not his refrigerator containing only beer and hot sauce. I thought that was a really great guess. Yeah. It's not calling his exes crazy. He won't give you a drawer at his place. He introduces you as his friend. He follows hundreds of women on Instagram. Great guesses. More of them coming up next.

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1: It's Good Riverside. She's Terry. Hi, Terry.
2: Hi, Ellen.
1: Hey, Terry. Welcome to the Q&A.
2: Of course. Thank you.
1: Thank you. So what do you think it is? First of all, have you ever dated a Casanova or been left on the beach by one?
2: I think so. Not left on the beach, but yes.
1: Okay. How did you discover it?
2: I don't know.
1: It's just a feeling we get. I think that we can get the feeling even looking at their furniture. Like if it's black leather furniture, you can kind of go. And then if everything's a little too clean, because you never know who's going to be coming over.
3: Sure.
1: I think that's a sign. Anyway, what do you think it is? What's the top sign?
2: Is it when he says me instead of we?
1: Oh, me, not we. That's a good one. That's some detective work right there. It's a great guess. It's not the right answer.
2: All right. Thanks, Ellen.
1: Thanks, Terry. You too. We go to Buena Park. She's Danielle. Hi, Danielle.
4: Hello.
1: Hello, Danielle. A toddler teacher. 14 toddlers, I hear.
4: Yes. A lot, I know.
1: How many are helping you?
4: There are four of us.
1: Okay. Are you there right now?
4: No, I'm driving in.
1: Oh, okay. All right. Thanks for having us on in your ride. Well, what do you think it is? What is that number one sign that he's never going to settle down?
4: That he isolates you for the rest of his life.
1: Okay. You never meet the friends. You never meet the family.
3: It's just you and him always. Yes. That's odd, right?
1: That's odd.
3: Where's everyone else?
1: Yeah, that's another clue right there. It's a great guess. It's not the right answer.
4: Oh, darn.
1: Yeah. Try again, though.
4: Okay.
1: All right. Thank you. Have a great day. We go to Kiki in Anaheim, working at Disneyland. Hi, Kiki.
5: Hi. How you guys doing?
1: Hey, we're doing great. We're still looking for the right answer. And I don't know if you've ever dated a Casanova. I do believe my husband was a Casanova when we first started dating.
3: Well, people told you, hey, just so you know, he's a Casanova.
1: What do you think it is, Kiki?
5: I would guess he never followed through his plans.
1: Never follows through. He says, let's go to Spain, and it never happens. Or I'm going to take you to this my favorite restaurant on Saturday, and then ghost. Yeah, that's a really great guess. It's also the right answer. You got a 4-pack. You're going to Spooktacular at SeaWorld.
5: Woo-hoo-hoo! Yay! I haven't been to SeaWorld forever.
1: It's going to be a good time. Thanks, Kiki.
5: Thank you so much. And everybody have an awesome week.
1: Okay, we promise. Yeah, the number one top sign that Casanova will not settle down. He talks a big game, but he doesn't follow through. Empty promises. It all sounds so good. Then he gets what he wants. And then you're like, but what about Italy?
3: Mm-hmm. Yeah. He's there, just not with you.
1: Yeah. What about Thanksgiving? We're not going to go to your parents' house?
3: Nope.
1: Christmas?
3: Probably not either. No, you're on your own.
1: New Year's Eve?
3: Absolutely not. No fighting. We got the refugees. No fighting.

0: Sports Day today, 2 o'clock, you got your Dodgers. And then coming up at 5:15, the Rams here at home. Let's go Rams. We got Matthew Stafford slinging against Josh Allen. So the Bills are coming to town. Are they here? 5:15. My husband has rearranged his dental appointment so that he can do it at 11, so he can be free all day for all the sports. And Homer, you also say that you made a plan around sports.
1: So yesterday, I was supposed to work, but I text my boss and tell him that I'm calling now because I had to see my 49ers beat the Seahawks, in which, in fact, he is a Seahawks fan.
0: Okay. Oh, my God. What a game that was. I watched every second of it. But how does that come into play? If your boss is Seahawks, your 49ers, you call out, you win. Now what?
1: So when I texted him, he called me. He goes, okay, no problem, but if we win, you have to work overtime on Monday. But I go, okay, then if I win, you owe me lunch, and I get to go home early on Monday. And he goes, that's a deal.
0: Oh,
2: wow.
0: Good job, Homer. You're an excellent negotiator.
1: Yeah.
0: And another thing that's good news for you, your name, Homer, is like trending now. Names from the Odyssey are super hot. People are naming their babies after Odyssey characters.
1: You know what? I always knew that, but the thing is that every time I have to say my name, I can't say it to someone else because they don't know who's that. I always have to say Homer, like Homer Simpson. Yeah. I always say like Homer Simpson.
2: Yeah.
1: Because everybody gets that. Like, yeah. Oh, okay.
0: Or like Homer's, like the one the Dodgers are going to
2: There you go, Homer's,
0: do today.
1: Yeah. Yeah, I always get that. Homer, home run, Homer.
0: All right, thank you, home run.
1: Thank you so much. Appreciate it. Have a good day, guys. Love your show.
0: Thank you. Lunch on the boss, going home early. Smart man. Top stories next.

0: Oh, Ryan.
1: What, Ellen?
0: I've got a trend that you're going to have to do it for the show.
1: Come on.
0: The 2000s are calling, early 2000s, and they want their hair back. So I'm going to tell you what's making a comeback. It's Coast 103.5. Top stories, top of the hour. I'm Ellen Kay, and it is Frosted Tips. They're back, and it's not just an NSYNC or a Halloween costume thing. Word has it Frosted Tips are back in fashion. If you've deleted it from your brain, just picture Lance Bass's hair from back in the day, Justin Timberlake, Guy Fieri, although he never really got the memo about it going out of style because he's always kept it that way.
1: I'll take it. I like it.
0: Okay, Frosted Tips, they're back.
1: Last one you gave me was the butt crack jeans. I didn't like that, but I accept this challenge.
0: Well, GQ has said, yeah, it's back, and go ahead and do it because you're going to see it on all the fashion runways. And the Dodgers looking to bounce back after a tough start in the NLCS. They kept it close all night, so really no reason for concern. Yamamoto getting the game to start against the Brewers at 2 p.m. What makes Freddie Freeman, Freddie Freeman? It's his positivity.
2: It's a long series, and it's just the first game. I'll come back out tomorrow with Yamamoto and feel pretty confident.
0: Yes, let's go. Let's do this. And prayers up for the Pope. Leo the 14th announcing a minor health scare. He's having lung surgery this week during his blessing in St. Peter's Square. The Chicago native telling the crowd that doctors found a small growth. They caught it early. They'll remove it. And he expects to just have about a week of recovery and a full recovery. All right, fully fall. Can you feel it? To welcome the week. I came in drizzle this morning, mostly cloudy, spotty showers, cool. We are going to have highs today, but around 70, and then it's going to warm up a little bit more as the week goes on. It is 63 here in Burbank, KOST, Los Angeles, Coast 103.5. 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
1: I love you guys. I listen to you guys every day. We're military families. We lived in Germany. I've lived in England. And I still listen to Ellen K. Morning Show.
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0: Kiss.
1: We're the Ellen K Morning Show. Thank you so much for having us on. We learned this morning the number one top sign Casanova will not settle down is that he talks a big game but does not follow through. We had so many great guesses for that. And that is SeaWorld San Diego Spooktacular. Of course, we have those for you all throughout the day. Cash on Coast as well. That is coming up. Get your $1,000. Got a husband and a son who are addicted to tiramisu. It's their favorite dessert. Cannolis and tiramisu.
2: Mm, I love a cannoli. What a great flavor or feel, mouthfeel.
1: Oh, okay.
2: You get that crunch and then you get the cream. All day, please.
1: And then there's tiramisu. So over the weekend in Italy, there was a 10K race that featured a run through the streets of the city of Treviso. But at the finish line, runners got commemorative T-shirts. You know, some got medals, along with unlimited servings of tiramisu. So I thought that was really good. There's a famous restaurant in Treviso, and they are at the birthplace of tiramisu.
2: Are you a fan?
1: It's not my favorite.
2: Okay.
1: I don't mind it. I like it. I like this. I like the cakey part. Mm-hmm. But yeah, and I like the cream. But the tiramisu run, that was the very first time. Could you imagine? Like, you just finished, you're all sweaty, and then you're just eating tiramisu. I love the way they do things in Italy. All right, it's your letter to Ellen. So Michaela is engaged to Brian, and Brian's really close to his mom. And so ever since Brian and Michaela got engaged, the mom has ramped up her presence in their life big time. They're super close. Brian said that, you know, she raised him as a single mom. He's the firstborn. But now she's sliding into the DMs and commenting on Michaela's social media. And she's calling multiple times a day. So she's really inserting herself. And Michaela has noticed that since the engagement, the activity has risen a lot. And we got so many calls about this so far. So if you are a mama's boy or you're engaged and now your mom is like really ramping up the activity, maybe out of fear, like, am I going to lose my son to this woman? I think, honestly, I don't know if all women, if they have to ask themselves that question, somewhere in there, you're going to say, yeah, I'm afraid. Of course I'm afraid.
2: Mm-hmm.
1: I think so. I mean, when the day comes for me, I'll be like, okay.
2: Because he will have a new number one woman.
1: Yeah, my husband always calls being a mother as the longest, you know, mother to a boy is the longest breakup in all time.
2: Oh, my God.
1: Don't he say says it that. Like that. I know, but that's kind of like, he's a realist like that. I'm like, what?
2: Yeah.
1: The longest breakup you'll ever go through. Oh. But Michaela is feeling the heat from the mom. And you know what Brian said? He said, I'm not going to ask her to change.
2: Yeah.
1: She needs me.
2: I think, Ellen, I can say, I think as much as you love Calvin and want to always preserve what you have, you would not like it if he said that to his wife-to-be.
1: No, I wouldn't.
2: You would want him to go, yeah. Listen, that's going to be your wife.
1: Yes. Yeah. Of course I would.
2: I think.
1: No, I would.
2: I know.
1: I think with your help, I could get there.
2: Yeah.
1: Fernanda, thanks for calling. You don't like this. You don't like this for her at all. Hey.
3: Hey, so I think that's just the tip of the iceberg. I think there's more problems to come. And, I think it's going to be a lot more difficult. If she gives up control now, if she starts to give in, it's just going to make it easier for her to do it later and easier for her in-law to try to exert control.
1: He's pushing back on her pushback, so I feel like...
3: Yeah, that's a problem.
1: Yeah, if he doesn't cave, then this is over.
3: No. Yeah, because, I mean, when you get married, you know, I mean, obviously you always care about your family, your parents, and your relatives and all that. But, you know, your marriage becomes a priority. And if you can't have a happy household, you're not going to have one that's going to last.
2: That's right. What if Brian likes this idea of being needed by his mom and then wanted by his wife?
1: Oh, yeah.
2: Like, maybe. What if he's enjoying this?
1: Mm-hmm.
3: Yeah, I think that's weird.
2: Me too.
1: Mm-hmm. As a woman, you've got to also appreciate how much he loves his mother.
3: Yeah, I agree. But that doesn't mean that you have to, take away control from your wife. Not
2: right.
3: Control, but take some authority or some position from your wife. Because it's your wife's house. It's going to be your wife's house. She's going to raise her kids. So So, you know, your mom, you know, she raised you and you were her kid for a long time. And now it's time, you know, that doesn't mean you stop loving your mom. It doesn't mean that you don't help when you can. It doesn't mean you don't go and visit. It doesn't mean any of that.
1: Doesn't mean any of that, but it's still, it's a thing. And Michaela wrote a letter to Ellen. And so that's why, you know, a lot of people going through this, the mama's boy kind of thing. It's just that, that he's being so strong saying, you know, I'm not going to ask her to change. And then he also went on in this letter. He says to Michaela, Brian says, I'm not going to ask her to change. You need to get used to it. Letters to Ellen.
0: It's letters to Ellen.
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0: more of your calls. Do you have a meddling future mother-in-law? Here, are you with a mama's boy? Are you a mama's boy? Keep those coming. It was our letter to Ellen from Michaela. Her fiance, Brian, has got an intrusive mama.
1: And he's doing nothing to help the situation.
0: Right. He's saying, hey, get used to it. That is just so cool. What a sports day. This is going to be so much fun. Dodgers at 2. Then we've got the Rams here at home with the Bills, and that's at 5:15. And over the weekend, we wanted to see all the sports happening, so we went to the pawn shop on Melrose. This is giant sports bar, and it's owned by Mark Cuban and Mark Friedman, and so there's Dodger stuff everywhere. But they had a $74 Wagyu hot dog.
1: Ooh, that sounds fun.
0: Yeah, but it was the most expensive thing on the menu.
1: Yeah, no, you split that with friends. You know,
0: yeah, you split a hot dog?
1: Yeah.
0: We didn't try it, but now I'm curious. What would make a hot dog be $74? I mean, I understand the Wagyu beef is expensive.
2: I know why. There's caviar on it.
0: Oh, there
2: is.
0: Yeah,
2: there's
0: all over
2: on
0: they got caviar. Oh, okay. Well, let's go sports. LA Kings. We got a 4-pack right now. The Kings are taking on the Buffalo Sabres on Halloween. So that's fun because you're going to do trick-or-treating. Plus, you get a commemorative bucket. Let's go. It's a 4-pack. LA Kings. What are you doing Halloween? Maybe you'll be there.

0: Hi, good morning.
1: Hi, I was calling for the Kings.
0: Yeah, are you a big Kings fan?
1: Yes, my whole family.
0: Oh, good, yes. We love the Kings too. And they do so much for Children's Hospital Los Angeles also. They're always there silently. They go through the back door. They'll sit with the kids, read to the kids. Pretty cool.
1: That's really good.
0: And you're caller 20. You got a 4-pack of tickets. You're going to go there on Halloween.
1: Thank you so much. Oh, my God.
0: You must be at work.
1: Yes.
0: Where do you work, can you say?
1: It's in Sherman Oaks. It's just an office.
0: Okay.
2: An office in Sherman Oaks. What's your name?
1: Melinda.
0: Right, Melinda. At this game, the kids in attendance get a Halloween candy bucket, too. It's going to just be so much fun. And I hope that there's going to be some costume skating on the ice.
1: Oh, that would be nice.
0: Yeah. All right. Well, we know that you're at work. You got to get back to work. But thank you so much for having us on.
1: Thank you.
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A future wife feeling like she's second place to her future mother-in-law. And her fiancé won't do anything about it. It's Letters to Ellen. Getting a lot of calls on this one. Very common.

0: We just want everyone to love each other and get along. So when Michaela wrote us a letter, we got right down to the bottom of it. Her fiance, Brian, has a mommy that is clinging tighter to Brian now that they're engaged. She's sliding into DMs, commenting on Instagram posts, all kinds of stuff like that. So what do you do? You're heading into a marriage and mommy-in-law is potentially a monster-in-law. So thank you so much for all of your concern and help from Michaela. Georgia, thank you for calling us. So you're feeling this one. What is your situation?
1: I have a son that I'm very close to, but I really don't want his wife to ever be second. Of course, once you get married, your wife should be number one. But I think it was funny because when I'm listening to your you on the radio, I was listening about don't be sliding in on their social media and DMs, and that's the most important thing. You can look, but you don't need to comment.
0: Okay, so you draw the line there. You don't get involved in the postings.
1: No, I maybe do, and I'm learning from listening to this that maybe I should be more careful about that.
0: Oh, you maybe do. That's awesome.
1: I definitely do. And it's funny on my nieces and nephews, too, so I'm just learning. Like, look at what they're doing, but you don't need to slide in there.
0: Okay. Mm-hmm. All right. I see, because there are a lot of times my dad wanted to say some things to my nieces on social media, but he always held back. He's like, nope, can't say it. Yeah. Who's going to say it? I'm not going to say it.
1: Uh-huh. if you are a mom of a mama's boy, just don't be, look, but don't comment.
0: Okay. Gotcha. All right. Well, that's your rule to live by there, Georgia. So I think it's different for everyone, but thank you so much for calling.
1: Have a good day.
0: Mm-hmm, you too. Yeah, I guess since they're engaged, it's okay to know more. But whenever Calvin would have, an interest, all I would know was her first name. I wouldn't know anything else. So, then I would go to Stanford and I'd say so-and-so from Stanford.
2: Mm-hmm.
0: Oh, she's an equestrian. Okay. And then...
2: Yeah, I know.
0: Little.
2: I know.
0: And then it might slip if she was in a sorority or not. No, she's not in a sorority. Yeah.
2: And I didn't help at all, ever, because I wanted more. I was like, let's go. Give me more. Like, what do her parents do for work? Where, what I mean?
0: I would never know. I mean, we'd eventually find it, but it would have to be that, because he would ask me, don't.
2: Don't.
0: Just don't.
2: Yeah. And you never did. I did. I egged you on it. I'm sorry.
0: Who needs to do it themselves when they've got Ryan?

What is it for you? What do you move your schedule around to accommodate? Is it sports? Is it even perhaps washing your hair? Getting so many different reports. Keep them coming. What do you move your schedule around? What is non-negotiable in your life? It's 800-929-KOST. Leave us a talk back on the iHeartRadio app as well. Plus more of your Cash on Coast is coming up.

0: We have a friend on the road with the Dodgers, David Vasse, and he's giving us like behind the scenes saying everyone is super positive, keeping a great attitude about the game today. So you got your Dodgers at 2, and then we've got our Rams at 5:15 with the Bills. I love the matchup. Stafford, Allen, let's go Rams. My husband moved his hard to get dental appointment from 4 o'clock to 11 a.m. so he could take it all in. And that's what we do sometimes.
1: It's just front loading the day, cramming it all in, yeah. Right?
0: You got to move your schedule around for what means the most to you.
1: That's right.
0: Ryan, you've moved entire weekends to get to a wrestling SummerSlam or whatever.
1: I'd move mountains for that. Especially when they're overseas and stuff. They're like, you're like, it starts at 3 a.m. I don't care. Alarm set.
0: Maybe it's even just washing your hair.
2: I just wanted to pop in here to let you know that my wife does have to wash her hair this morning. Okay. She announced that today, as she does every time she has to wash her hair. And so I just wanted to make sure you knew that so you could prepare your day accordingly in case it gets in the way or you have to rearrange things in your schedule. And just in case that affects the way you were going to do things today, she does have to wash her hair this morning. Uh-huh.
0: It's so true.
1: Ellen, is there anything you wouldn't cancel if you got in for a mani-pedi?
0: Nothing, Ryan.

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It's KOST. Los Angeles. And more money for you coming up. Got your cash on Coast. All you have to do is enter a word. We're going to share it with you just ahead.

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0: One more time. I got to share with you guys that Matchbox the movie is really pretty good. John Cena, Jessica Biel, Silas Timberlake makes a debut in there. It's a non-speaking role, but that's the 11-year-old son of Justin Timberlake and Jessica Biel. Hmm. So we gave it a little spin this weekend, and it's really a sweet movie. If there's something you want to watch at home, it's Apple TV Plus, and it's Matchbox. I was like, oh, maybe, but...
1: Good.
0: It's not really about matchboxes, really.
1: Mm-hmm.
0: I can't say what it's really about, but it's. Yeah. I think everyone in this room will like it.
1: Okay.
2: Yeah.
0: And we're the Ellen K. Morning Show. We have $1,000 coming up for you with your cash on Coast. And we get your letters to Ellen. We read them every Monday and Wednesday. So Michaela is upset because her future mother-in-law is now ramping up her presence in the life between she and Brian, her fiance. And when he put a ring on it, that's when the mother-in-law really dove in.
1: Mm-hmm.
0: Commenting on social posts and also DMing her a lot. Brian says, get used to it. That's my mom. He's the firstborn of two, and she raised him as a single mother. So Brian's, he's already put his stakes down in the ground.
1: He says, my mom needs me, mm-hmm. and you will fall in line. Basically,
0: well, I mean, he didn't say it like that. That's pretty harsh.
1: Ellen, that's what he... No, Ellen.
0: You will fall in... He said, get used to it.
1: That's the same thing.
0: I think falling in line is more like an order than get used to it.
1: I hear the exact... No, that's the same sentence.
0: It is?
1: Yeah. Get used to it or, listen, fall in line.
2: Wow.
1: That's one and the same.
0: Linda. Linda, thank you for calling. What would you do?
3: Well... I would say if I was in love with him and I was going to be married to the family, I would be besties with the mother.
0: Okay. Yeah. That's a good play.
3: And then he might get jealous and figure out a different one.
1: So Linda, would you be doing this even if it wasn't a genuine intent to be friends with her? You're just faking it till you make it?
3: Yeah, sure. Sure. Okay. I would fake it.
0: Okay.
3: Most people don't get along with a mother-in-law.
1: Right.
0: Okay, fake it. All right. Thank you. Thanks for your advice. We're taking all advice.
3: Oh. All right. I hope it works.
0: Okay, we'll see. I mean, look, maybe she's a good actress.
1: Mm-hmm.
0: Become best friends. Invite her out. Go for wine. Have inside jokes. Text each other all day long.
1: Eventually it'll wear her down, right? Eventually.
0: Yeah. We shall see.

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2: Thank you for making us smile. 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

0: What is it? You just don't want to miss it. You love it so much. And for my husband, it's football. Well, I'm baseball. I would have to say sports. And moved his dental appointment that he had to make about 3 months ago. Popular dentist.
1: Tough to get in.
0: Yeah, I know it really is. He had a 3 o'clock, and then he moved it. Anyway, we've been kind of low-key pointing it out this morning, and a lot of people are calling about the things that they would rearrange. You don't want to miss, you know, your favorite teams playing. So he left us a talk back.
2: I scheduled the dentist thing at 3 o'clock because I knew it was the end of the day and I'd have enough time to get home for Monday Night Football. And that could be a Super Bowl preview, Bills and Rams. And then all of a sudden they dropped the Dodger game at 2 o'clock. So I thought, I can't be in a dentist chair while all that's going on.
0: No, you can't. You just can't.
3: He's got the good, that's good logic, Al.
0: Yeah.
3: He did the right thing.
0: All right. He's moved it. This is all sports, all the time.

And we're the Ellen K. Morning Show, 2 hours commercial-free. And Lady Gaga made all the headlines up in the Bay Area. She was at a hair salon getting her hair did. And then it was just news everywhere. Oh, that was funny. Here she is on Coast.

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1: So I love your show. I love listening. I take you on all my runs, all my walks, and thanks for all the laughs. And just enjoy listening.
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File this one in way in your mind. We have got your Dodger tickets for Wednesday's game. It's going to be a Talk Back Tuesday, so tomorrow you can leave us talkbacks, and you could win your way in. Cheer on our boys in blue. We'll be watching them today at 2:00.

And we're the Ellen K. Morning Show. It's Coast 103.5. Adele is going to be in a movie making her big screen film debut. It's called Cry to Heaven. It has been delayed. We'll get it next year. But you get her now, here on Coast.

0: We love being right by your side every single morning here on the Ellen K. Morning Show. And you get your Cash on Coast all throughout the day. Carrie Steele with more of that. Sandy Steck as well. And that's how we do it. Happy birthday, Smokehouse.
1: Yeah.
0: 80 years old today. Oh. What a great place to be born.
1: Yeah.
0: That cheese toast is born in the oven.
1: We should go there for lunch right now.
2: Yeah, let's go.
1: Come on.
0: We did a whole big family Thanksgiving there. It was so much fun. Everyone was there. We had the setup in the bar, and it was just great. It was, I don't know, I just love the whole atmosphere. I love it that you're our neighbor, Smokehouse. Happy birthday. Oh, I'm Ellen Kay.
1: I'm Ryan Mano.
3: I'm producer Mike Ramos.
4: And I'm Emily Zapata.
0: And happy birthday to you. If you are celebrating today, Joss Hutcherson, Tyler Blackburn, you got Kirk Cameron, Hugh Jackman, and he has our quote of the day. An Aussie expression that he was made famous is, have a go, you mug.
3: Oh.
0: Means better to take a risk, even if it doesn't work out, than to never try. Yeah. So today, in honor of you, Hugh Jackman, have a go, you mug. Kiss on three, kiss on me, 1, 2, 3.

to work Monday after a weekend full of things that, well, let's just say they made us stronger. It's Coast 103.5. Hi there. Good morning. It's Carrie Steele. So happy to be sharing a little bit of your Monday work day with you, playing some Dead or Alive on Coast.

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0: The best mix of the 80s, 90s, and today it's Coast 103.5. Hi, good morning. It's Carrie's Deal. I am just so happy I get to spend a little bit of your back to work Monday with you, playing all this feel-good music. Are we feeling good? I hope you had a wonderful weekend. For me, it was so great because the weather was a bit unpredictable. It was cool. It was cloudy. There was a little drizzle. So I didn't really make plans, and it was just what I needed. I binge watch a lot of shows, took a walk on Saturday in Huntington along the boardwalk in the drizzle, and it was cool. I slept better because it was cool. I'm wearing flannel today. And it's so strange. For the past couple of weeks, I've been looking at my weather app about this time going, wow, we're already at 90 degrees. 60 degrees outside my window in Burbank today with a high of 66. Maybe a little more rain off and on throughout the day. And we're going to have these continued cool temperatures for just maybe a couple of days. And then we're going to have a warming trend again. So enjoy it while you can. I'm loving it. Yeah, I'm wearing flannel today. Some Gaga, some Taylor Swift, some Journey. It's all on the way. And I have tickets to see Kacey Musgraves next hour. Details coming up.
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Coast 103.5, the best mix of the 80s, 90s, and today. And 12 chances a day to win $1,000 cash on Coast. I've got another keyword coming up for you. Now, let's say about 15 minutes. So get ready to win your share.

tomorrow on the LNK Morning Show. It's a Talk Back Tuesday, and we have your Dodger tickets. Game 3 NLCS at the Ravine, and every Talk Back you leave us on the iHeart app is an automatic entry. Want to be part of history? 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

0: You know where my sunglasses are right now? Downstairs in my car in the parking garage at work. There's Corey Hart on Coast 103.5. Hi, it's Carrie Steele. Everybody that knows me is saying that never happens because it's true. I always have my sunglasses with me. They're either on my face, protecting my eyes from the sun if I'm in the sunshine, or they're on top of my head, acting as a hair accessory. I always am pushing my sunglasses up to the top of my head. Look at all my pictures on Instagram at SteeleFM. I think pretty much in all of them, I've got sunglasses on the top of my head. But today, I got out of my car and I thought, wow, we've got clouds probably most of the day. So I'm going to leave my sunglasses in my car and give the top of my head a break. You know, it starts to get sore when you're always... Anyway, I hope you're enjoying this cloudy, cool weather. I am too. And it looks like maybe the sun will pop through later this afternoon. So we've got lots of feel-good music from Pat Benatar, Paula Cole, some Fleetwood Mac, and this hour, how about some tickets to see Kacey Musgrave? She's coming to the Crypt on October 19th, just a week away. A chance to call in and win these tickets about 11:35.
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0: Dido and thank you on Coast 103.5. Hi there, it's Carrie Steele. Congratulations and thank you to Sal from Glendora, longtime listener. Sal was so cute. He was really excited to be seeing Kacey Musgraves. Sal was caller 20. He's going to go see her at Crypto.com Arena October 19th. Sal told me he was out for a walk and picked up the pace a little bit because he wanted to get home in time to call to win the tickets. He heard me announce that we were going to be giving them away, and he made sure he got his walk in so that he could come home and try to win these tickets, and he was, in fact, caller 20. Have a great time, Sal. 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We'll do it again tomorrow in the 11 o'clock hour. Whatever you're doing, do it with Coast on your radio.
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the best mix of the 80s, 90s, and today. It's Coast 103.5. Hi, it's Carrie Steele. I'm feeling so validated right now. I never really believed there was much benefit to the cold plunge. Dunk yourself in ice cold water. It's going to lower your stress and maybe burn some fat. Nope, that's more about vibes and trends than solid science. Now, I understand the purpose of ice baths for chronic pain and kind of reduce inflammation. I get that, but the cold plunge trend, yeah, that's just not science-based.

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0: The best mix of the 80s, 90s, and today it's Coast 103.5. Hi, good afternoon. It's Carrie Steele. You getting ready to run out and grab some lunch today? Maybe you're going to work right through lunch. A lot of people do. I'm looking at this survey. 54% of workers skip lunch entirely at least once a week, which is interesting because this survey also says 80% of workers, they agree that a lunch break away from their desk, it actually boosts job performance. But I guess we just feel like we have too much to get done. Cost really is the biggest factor why people are skipping lunch. Higher menu prices, they've really impacted people's lunch habits. But it's not just the money. 31% of workers admit they just feel more pressure to stay available during lunch, more now than they ever used to. And that same number, 31%, they say their company culture kind of makes it tough to step away, even for lunch. Maybe shorten your lunch break, but you got to step away. But make sure you bring Coast with you. So easy when you're listening on that iHeartRadio app. And stay locked in for some Huntrick, some OMD, Green Day coming up. And if there's a song that we can play that makes this a better back to work Monday, a song you want to hear while you're taking a lunch break, well, you can always call me 800-929-KOST or leave me a talk back on that iHeartRadio app. You're listening to Coast, tap that microphone and send me a message right here into the studio.
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Evelyn of Moreno Valley recently won $1,000. If you didn't hear, Cash on Coast is back. Evelyn's going to use the money and buy some Disneyland tickets. What a great idea. Did you hear this hour's keyword? Just announced one. It's cash. You have the rest of this hour to go enter cash at KOST1035.com/cash.

playing all the great songs you want to hear in the office. It's Coast 103.5. Hi, it's Carrie Steele, and thank you, everybody, at Beckman Coulter. Thanks for having us on in your offices in Brea today.

0: Jackson, want to be starting something on Coast 103.5. Hi, it's Carrie Steele. And it wasn't exactly the start of this NLCS that we were hoping for, but today is a new day, and your back-to-back world champion Dodgers are taking on the Brewers in Milwaukee again for Game 2 of this National League Championship Series. First pitch coming up pretty soon here. 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This is going to be a great game. Yamamoto on the bump. We can get some offensive support. That would be awesome because, you know, Yamamoto is just killing it right now. Imagine Dragons when we come back. Going to hear from Belinda Carlisle. Got some Lord and your work perk prize next hour. Details on the way.
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You know, the Dodger faithful are absolute believers. It's Coast 103.5, and this is going to be a really good series because the Brewers are hungry. Milwaukee Brewers never won the World Series in its 57 years of existence. So, yeah, they've got a lot to play for. But today is going to be a great game. Looking forward to it. Here's Roxette now on Coast 103.5.

0: 80s, 90s, and today it's Coast 103.5. Hey, it's Carrie Steele. So after today's game, Dodgers will be heading home. Game 3 of the NLCS is in LA on Wednesday, 5 o'clock start, and you can be there. 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I'd love to hear it. I'll give you a little shout-out. We've got some Prince, Shakira, Hall & Oates. It's all coming up. Oh, and this is the hour I give away the Work Perk prize, too. I've got tickets. You can win them before you can buy them. Def Leppard and the Goo Goo Dolls coming to the Bowl May 1st, and you can be there. I'll let you know when it's time to start dialing.
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It's a Talk Back Tuesday, and we have your Dodger tickets. 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

0: 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It's Coast 103.5. Hi there, it's Carrie Steele along with you. Hi, Coast.
1: Hi, hi, how are you?
0: Hi, I'm amazing. How are you?
1: I'm incredible.
0: Yay, what's your name?
1: My name's Robin.
0: Robin, what are you doing today that's making everything so incredible?
1: You know what? It's just one of those days where you're cleaning, you smell, the house is smelling good, and everything's going well so far.
0: Oh, I can so relate to that. Nothing's better than a clean house. A clean car, that's a close second.
1: Yeah. I just love the fresh
0: smell of clean. How about being the Work Perk winner? Is that right up there, too?
1: Oh, that would be absolutely amazing.
0: Yeah, you're doing it. A pair of tickets. You're going to Def Leppard and Goo Goo Dolls at the Hollywood Bowl.
1: Oh, thank you so much. Thank you.
0: Robin, I'm so happy to do it. Now, these tickets, they haven't even gone on sale yet. Special guest, The Struts. The show is May 1st. Have such a great time.
1: God. Oh, I will. Oh, thank you. I'm so excited right now.
0: I am so excited for you. What a great show this is going to be. And tickets do go on sale Friday, 10 a.m., Ticketmaster.com. It's your Work Perk prize all week. So another chance to win a pair of tickets that you can't even buy yet to see Def Leppard and the Goo Goo Dolls at the Bowl. Happens tomorrow about 1:35. So whatever you're doing, do it with Coast on your radio.
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weekend on Coast 103.5. The weekend is usually when I eat eggs. I have spinach omelets. Good protein. Spinach is good iron. And they say if you want to keep your memory sharp as you age, make sure you eat some eggs. That golden center, one of the best sources of a brain chemical involved in

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Will your mouth still remember the taste of my love? Will your eyes still smile from your cheek?

wedding song, Ed Sheeran, Thinking Out Loud on Coast 103.5. Are you getting married? A lot of financial advisors are advising that you do this before you get married. I'll share what it is right after.

0: the best mix of the 80s, 90s, and today. Modern English, I'm Mel with you on Coastal 103.5. Hi, it's Carrie Steele. So what do you think it is? What do you think financial experts suggest you do before you get married? Did you say prenup? Nope. They suggest you run a background check to see if your future spouse has a record. I would think that if they did, they would tell you that anyway. If you're the person they're going to spend the rest of their lives with, hoping that, you know, it didn't come out later, and then them wondering why you never told them, wouldn't they tell you? Unless it's something really minor, like you stole a pack of gum at a thrifty drugstore when you were 10 or something like that. But I don't know how you would go about that. I don't know if you do it in secret. But they say once you do it, then you're done. You can move on and not worry about it. Unless they find out that you're doing it, then that's a whole nother can of worms, right? It's just, I don't know. None of it sounds romantic to me. We've got some Alicia Keys. We're going to hear from the artist that is hosting this year's Kids' Choice Awards. Yeah, and some Bon Jovi and some Faith Hill. You just keep it here.
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It's Alex Warren. Yeah, Alex Warren hosting this year's Nickelodeon Kids' Choice Awards. The show is coming up November 14th. Now some Bon Jovi on Coast.

Faith Hill and Breathe on Coast 103.5, music that helps you feel good. Hi there, it's Carrie Steele. Are you watching spooky movies leading up to Halloween? Do you like The Shining? The Shining, I think, was one of the scariest movies I ever saw. You know that scene where Jack Nicholson busts through the door and he says, "Here's Johnny"? Well, that scene took 3 days to film and 60 doors. But what a great movie. If you haven't seen that one, I bet you gotta do it with the lights on.

0: The best mix of the 80s, 90s, and today. It's Coast 103.5. Hi, it's Carrie Steele. Love that I can share a little bit of your Back to Work Monday with you and play all this great music. Miley Cyrus coming up. I got a request for The Calling, Wherever You Will Go. And speaking of, you know, wherever we may be going in the near future, somebody might be watching us, listening to us, and having a record of it. I already thought those Meta glasses where people could take video of us without us knowing it, I thought that was truly invasive. But soon, if you want to say something in private, you're going to have to leave your Apple Watch in the other room. The Series 12 and the Ultra 4, they're going to have this feature. It's going to passively listen to your audio conversations all day. And then you know what? It can summarize them on demand. It's this collection of features called Audio Intelligence. Two key parts to this: live rewind. 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That's crazy. Who's going to want that? Well, you may want it, but are you going to be using that on people when you start to have conversations with them, secretly recording them? What is the world coming to? I don't know. I just think that's one step too far.
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coming in next. And you know what? She still has not Scary Farm tickets for you. Another 4-pack up for grabs in the 4 o'clock hour. Now here's the Colleen. Thanks for the request, George.

0: Coast 103.5, the best mix of the 80s, 90s. And today, happy chilly Monday. It's Michael Jackson.
1: You know, you make me feel so good inside. I've always wanted a girl just like

0: the best mix of the 80s, 90s, and today. How are you doing? It is sprinkling here in Burbank, and I'm wearing a sweater, and I just got a hot coffee. So between this and the 100-plus degrees 2 weeks ago, I don't really know who I am anymore. But my name is Sandy Steck. Thank you for having us on. We've got $1,000 cash on Coast on the way. Get ready for a brand new keyword. And when you hear that, go to our website and type it in, coast1035.com/cash. That is coming up around 3:20. And right after that, some fun plans for you on Saturday. A pair of tickets to see the Smartless podcast live. Jason Bateman, Sean Hayes, Will Arnett at the Hollywood Bowl, like I said, on Saturday. Those tickets happening around 3:25.
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Is it too early to start talking about the weekend? I don't think it ever is. So we've got some plans for you if you'd like to go at the Hollywood Bowl, the Smartless Podcast Live. Jason Bateman, Sean Hayes, Will Arnett, the funniest podcast ever. Like I said, this Saturday, three hosts and two mystery guests.

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2: 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I'm in Ontario, California.
1: Ontario. How's the weather today for you? It's sprinkling here in Burbank.
2: Oh, it's the same. It's overcast and beautiful.
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2: 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I'm so happy that that the whole vibe is coming along.
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0: Gaga on Coast 103.5, the best mix of the 80s, 90s, and today. Hello there. My name is Sandy Steck. Did you have lunch at work today or did you leave work? I'm just reading about this survey from EasyCater.com. 54% of people skip lunch at work at least once a week because of rising costs and they want to save money, or they feel pressured to be available during lunch hours. God, that makes me so sad. You ever see those memes? I love memes that cap on this kind of stuff where there's a woman in the hospital and she's writing a work email and it said, "Sorry, I just had a baby, but I will be available all day tomorrow." If that's not hashtag America. Anyway, if money is a factor for you, we have cash on Coast. So you still have some time to go to our website and type in the keyword for this hour, which is money. $1,000 every single hour, but the keyword does change. So money is the keyword this hour. Go type it in right now. Coast1035.com/cash.
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22: From the KFI 24-hour newsroom, partly cloudy with a 20% chance of rain tonight and lows around 54 in Garden Grove and 51 in Glendale.
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25: Pasadena slowing 210 eastbound. This is loading up away from just about Mountain. Delays all the way to Lake and beyond. Pocket slowing as you travel towards Foothill Boulevard. Now, this earlier wreck in Fullerton, 57 southbound, coming up on Orangethorpe. Highway Patrol said that they had moved everything to the right shoulder, but that they would have the two right lanes off limits for the next hour. So we're still seeing some slow traffic overall from Lambert. Delays and stretches back to the 91.
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31: 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More rain and cool temperatures are hitting Southern California today as the remnants of Tropical Storm Rachel move out of the region. Actress Selma Blair has been arrested after an altercation on board a Delta flight from L.A. to New York City.
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Okay, big announcement. We have tickets to Game 3 NLCS on Wednesday. 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

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It's a Talk Back Tuesday, and we have your Dodger tickets. 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Want to be part of history? Then you want to be here. 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

Well, how would $1,000 handed over to you right now, what would you do with that money? Would you save it? Would you pay off some bills? 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Got another chance to win $1,000 in a few minutes. Details.

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1: 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Hope you are doing well. My name is Sandy Steck. I do feel like this weather is complete whiplash as I am cold today. I just had hot coffee for the first time in so long. And this weekend's supposed to be warm as well. So, you know, whatever. What's normal anymore? But the good news is, well, it is this kind of chilly. Excited to get you into Knott's Scary Farm. 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So horrifying mazes, scare zones, sinister shows, and so much more going on select nights now through Halloween night. 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

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All right, four tickets to Knott's Scary Farm. And yes, I've been. It is very, very scary. 800-929-KOST. 800-929-5678 for caller 20 right now. Good luck.

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1: Oh my gosh, no way. Hi, Sandy.
0: Hi, who is this?
1: This is Kathy. How are you?
0: Oh, I'm good. I'm actually a little chilly today. How are you?
1: Us too, but it's a good chilly.
0: I was like, I forgot what my sweaters even felt like.
1: I'm so excited to bring them out. Absolutely.
0: I know. Well, congratulations. You're going to Knott's Scary Farm, so I guess you're not afraid of being afraid.
1: Oh, no. We have done this trip every year since I can remember. I used to take my girls' softball team.
0: No way.
1: Now I take my kids. Oh, yeah. Oh, yeah.
0: Ah, very impressive. Well, enjoy yourself in another 4-pack tomorrow, 425.

0: Nelly Furtado on Coast 103.5, the best mix of the 80s, 90s, and today. And thank you for having us on. I'm Sandy Steck. Can I share with you a silly milestone that I had yesterday? I went to my very first football game and tailgate ever in my entire life. Now, for perspective, I'm not a sports person. I understand baseball. I like baseball because I understand it. The rest of the sports are confusing and overwhelming to me. So I really don't understand what happened during the game yesterday. I know we lost. I know the Chargers lost to the Broncos. That's about all I understood. But what I will say is the tailgate. I had no idea how fun that would be. I just didn't know. You don't know what you don't know. It was a straight up party, and there was a woman named Blanca who was so nice. She learned it was my first game, and she gave me a drink for free and said, "We welcome you in." It was the music and the food. I was like, I don't even know if we need to go to the game. But yeah, I just thought it was funny as a grown adult to finally go to a football game. You know. Anyway, it was a good experience. Cash on Coast, another $1,000 next hour with a brand new keyword, which is coming up at 5:20.
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